0: Kia ora Aotearoa, good news. The starting age for the National Power Screening Program has dropped from 60 to 58 years old. You don't need to do anything. 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It's free, quick and easy. 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
1: O mo mea ni ngaluenga fai ilo fali. O le living space o lau company if so soani ilo fale leo maote malawa. Amana o mea si papui pui, carport, canopy, be fat fo.

0: In this update, the public has more waiting to do before more details of the inquiry into the disappearance of Tom Phillips' children are made public. Attorney General Chris Bishop says they've extended the final report deadline a month to give additional time to clarify an issue. He received the report last week on how government agencies interacted with Phillips and the children before their disappearance up to when they were found. Bishop says he'll present the final report to Parliament as soon as practicable and will consider what may need to be redacted. The Prime Minister is not discussing Russian media reports a citizen's been caught spying for New Zealand. The news agencies report Russia's detained a 55-year-old man accused of spying for the NZSIS. Its security service is looking into a charge of high treason. Chris Luxon today directed questions elsewhere.
1: I've seen the reports. I'm aware of the situation. I don't comment on security intelligence matters. That's consistent with what other prime ministers have done in previous governments.
0: The NZSIS has been contacted for comment. The nurses' organisation says Health NZ must address a damning report on Wellington Hospital's ED. In 2023, a 55-year-old man had a heart attack there after waiting for 5 hours, having arrived with burning chest pain. Tobias McIntosh reports.
2: The Health and Disability Commissioner has now ruled Health New Zealand didn't provide the man an appropriate standard of care and was down to 10 nurses that shift. The nurses' organisation warns the situation's worsening, with the department now operating at 240%. It says Health NZ must reassure Wellingtonians it's adopting the appropriate recommendations.
0: Opportunities leader agrees the party's best place could be sitting on the crossbenches. Chris Luxon has ruled out working with the party, saying he won't go into business with those who want to increase tax. Leader Kule Wong says how many votes Opportunities gets will determine its leverage with the government of the day. That's news. In sport, he already has 3 individual medals in the bag at the Glasgow Commonwealth Games, but a relay bronze holds a special place for Erica Fairweather. The freestyle star was the lead swimmer as New Zealand earned bronze in the women's 4x200m final on Sky Sport.
3: So proud. You know, I said the night before, I realised like the best part of swimming, so to be able to get on the podium tonight with these girls is great.
0: Australian Rugby League head honcho Peter Valandis believes the NRL's next big broadcast deal will be clinched by a streaming service. The NRL has landed a record 7-year multi-billion dollar deal with its existing broadcasters after doubling audience numbers in 5 years to make the game more valuable. That is sport. I'm Raylene Ramsey.
4: Faise fo fuanga sa penailo a inga mololonga. 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
5: Tasi lima I vatolu amo.

0: Living on the young old Sally, only the divine old lamb, only that was full of the total meeting to attend, nearly to lie total. Ila to two of our only the radio, Samuel Tassilima, Eva Tolu, I more my petty key. Yeah, eh, to if I tell a fan to wait out for Fuanga, Yamala, my more for the dictate me last so my lord of the Galway. 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mine.
1: Hello?

0: Just think a minute. It could change everything.
1: Think a minute. An army general was asked what kind of good luck charms he carries when he goes to war. The general answered, "I don't carry a lucky charm on my body. I carry it in my heart." We talked yesterday about the secrets of lucky people, so we can develop our own opportunities for success and luck that lasts. The second secret of lucky people is that they learn to control their feelings of being too shy and afraid or too angry. Controlling our negative emotions will give us much more self-confidence and make us more positive and peaceful with other people. So we have to change and master our bad moods and fears, or they'll rob us of our success. The third secret of lucky people is they know they can't change their life by sitting at home. You have to get out with people and start really living with enthusiasm, energy, and kindness. Always be ready and open to new people and opportunities, and be prepared to make mistakes. That's the only way we can learn new skills and get more out of our life. Some of our greatest opportunities for success will come from our mistakes and be total surprises. The fourth secret of lucky people is they don't compare their life with the lives of others, since there will always be people who have something that you don't. So stay focused on your own life, goals, and dreams, but learn from other people's successes and mistakes. The final secret of lucky people is they choose to see the good in their life and be thankful for it, even when bad things happen to them. Karen Minahan, the woman we talked about yesterday who was hit by a car and lost her leg and career, said she kept a diary. Every day she wrote 5 good things that happened to her. She explains that this habit reminded her how blessed she was. She says, "I decided to meet the driver whose car hit me and to forgive her. I had to let go of my past so I could move on to my success and happiness." We all have past wrongs that we need to ask Jesus Christ to forgive us for. Then if you ask Him to take charge of your life and you start living His way, you'll have the confidence that God Himself is on your side, working with you every day to make your life successful and satisfying. Just think a minute.

In this update, Winston Peters is casting doubt on reports a Russian has been spying for New Zealand. A 55-year-old man has been arrested in Russia on suspicion of high treason. Russia's ambassador to New Zealand has confirmed an investigation is underway. He says Russia's Federal Security Service claims the suspect provided our spy agency with information. The Foreign Affairs Minister says any questions should be directed to the NZSIS.

0: Well, I'd be astonished if we're spying. I mean, really.
1: Superannuitants are taking some of the biggest economic blows as their costs outpace inflation. States NZ says the cost of living for the average household jumped 3.2% in the year to the June quarter. It's a four-year high. Emily Ansell reports.
2: Household inflation for superannuants rose 4.5% in the same period, while consumers' price index data came in at 4.1%. Petrol prices have proven the largest contributor, rising 27.5% over the 12 months to June quarter.
1: The Biosecurity Minister is introducing new regulations to help poultry farmers navigate bird flu. Two cases of the H5N1 strain spreading globally have been detected here. Operators with more than 100 birds will be required to create a farm biosecurity plan, setting out how they'll prevent and manage the disease. Andrew Hoggard says the legislation will come into force before the end of the year.
3: Most farmers are doing the right thing, but they can still be put at risk by those who aren't.
1: Another chilly night is looming, although nowhere's expected to dip colder than -3. A welcome forecast after record-breaking lows yesterday. Transpower says its morning peak demand reached a record high. It's advised power generators to ensure sufficient capacity the same time tomorrow, when it again anticipates heavy usage. And that's news. In sport, a reinvigorated Rico Ioane has the Rugby World Cup in his sights after being recalled to the All Blacks for their tour of South Africa. The veteran back has returned from a season with Irish club Leinster on a playing sabbatical. Ioane says he's ambitious ahead of next year's Cup.
4: That is the North Star, and that's where you want to get to, and that's where you want to be, but it's just about enjoying the journey to get there. And, you know, we'll take this tour, for example, you know, enjoy it day by day, and then when it comes time to those World Cups and those big games, then hopefully we're there.
1: A special request from another New Zealand athlete to the All Blacks as they head to South Africa. Ryan Fox visited the team fresh off his momentous Open Championship triumph. With his caddy and several close mates on tour being South African, Fox has asked the All Blacks to earn him some bragging rights.
5: Whai alo o yaimi lapisi e se mai lapisi maasani. 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

0: In this update, a former defence minister is calling Russia's claims of spying links to New Zealand sketchy. The country's ambassador to New Zealand's confirmed a man's been accused of high treason and trying to leak information to the NZSIS. Foreign Minister Winston Peters says New Zealand is guilty of nothing. Past Minister Wayne Mapp says he believes Russia is selling a specific narrative.
1: They're trying to show its own people at it. They are surrounded by enemies, so it suits them to sort of name a Five Eyes country.
0: Households are feeling the squeeze, but it's not all down to overseas turmoil. Stats NZ data shows costs for the average household jumped 3.2% in the year to June, a more than four-year high. Independent economist Cameron Bagri says global events like the US-Iran war and Trump's tariffs are contributing, but they don't tell the full story.
2: Core inflation in New Zealand, depending on which measure you look at, is still running around 2.5 to 3. Now, in a perfect world, or what we used to see pre-COVID, that core inflation number used to average around 2%.
0: The nurses' organisation says Health NZ must address a damning report on Wellington Hospital's ED. In 2023, a 55-year-old man had a heart attack there after waiting for 5 hours, having arrived with burning chest pain. Tobias McIntosh reports.
3: The Health and Disability Commissioner has now ruled Health New Zealand didn't provide the man an appropriate standard of care and was down to 10 nurses that shift. The nurses' organisation warns the situation's worsening, with the department now operating at 240%. It says Health NZ must reassure Wellingtonians it's adopting the appropriate recommendations.
0: Poultry farmers will soon be required to create plans for preventing and managing bird flu. We've had two confirmed cases of the globally circulating H5N1 strain. Biosecurity Minister Andrew Hoggard says new rules will be brought in, applying to any farmer with more than 100 birds. That's news. In sport, Rico Ioane's reflected on his Leinster experience as one of the best things he's ever done. The veteran All Blacks back moved temporarily to the Irish club last year. He's since earned a recall for the tour of South Africa after being overlooked for the July series. Ioane says he was in a bit of a funk with his rugby in New Zealand.
4: Getting a bit same back home, and you know, I found myself in a bit of a rut just with everything to do with footy. And then going over there, I just felt that freedom again.

0: competition, and you know, my footy, I felt like was reflecting that.
1: New Zealand sporting anti-doping officials have been forced into corrective actions after a critical audit from the World Anti-Doping Agency. Improvements have been made in several areas, and that's sport.

0: A whaiolo o yaingi lāpisi e se mai I lāpisi māsani. 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
3: Tālo for Samoa on Mr. Cowboy Lenny. 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

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After the mouth of my family for your love and night.

0: In this update, the government appears to be questioning the integrity of claims from Russia that a man there has tried to spy for New Zealand. Russian media are reporting a 55-year-old has been detained, accused of treason and allegedly contacting the NZSIS. It's claimed he sought information about Russia's military cooperation in the Asia-Pacific region. Minister responsible for the SIS, Chris Penk, says he doesn't comment on alleged matters, which may or may not have occurred.
1: Perhaps, you know, New Zealanders who are weighing the nature of the claims might consider it sourced and draw any conclusions in terms of the likelihood of that being accurate or not.
0: Labour leader Chris Hipkins isn't committing to replacing the Navy's frigates if he becomes Prime Minister. The government's Defence Capability Plan contains $12 billion of funding over 4 years. It calls for enhanced strike capabilities, replacing maritime helicopters, a defence housing program, and replacing the Air Force Boeing 757 fleet. Hipkins says there's uncertainty about frigates.
2: There's real questions around whether that military hardware is going to continue to be the best way for New Zealand to support its defence needs in the future, given, you know, drone technology.
0: A top-level review of this country's sports anti-doping regime has revealed critical errors. The World Doping Agency found delays getting blood and urine samples to testing labs and concerns some top athletes weren't providing required whereabouts information for no-notice drug testing. It's found in some cases New Zealand only issued warnings, not serious strikes. Former Drug-Free Sport New Zealand boss Graham Steele says there's no need for concern, and correcting steps are being taken.
3: In the total scheme of things, amongst the hundreds and hundreds of requirements for WADA, they have only three they pick out to say, well, you need to do better on these. It's quite extraordinary.
0: Opportunity Party leader Keelai Wong agrees the party's best place could be sitting on the crossbenches. Chris Luxon has ruled out working with the party, saying he won't go into business with those who want to increase tax. Wong says the party's leverage with the government of the day will depend on how many votes it gets.
4: We can provide confidence and supply, but not necessarily commit to supporting everything that they're putting through.
0: That's news. In sports, at the Commonwealth Games, the New Zealand Para B2 B3 Bowls mixed pair of Karen Wheeler and Colin Wheeler, Sonia Woodrow and Kimberly Carraher, have lost their bronze medal match to Wales. New Zealand took the first set, Wales took the second, but the tiebreak came down to a heartbreaking last bowl. Kiwis Maddie Wilson and Brianna Stevenson have been in action in the 100-metre hurdles in the heptathlon, Wilson sixth and Stevenson fifth in their respective races. 88kg weightlifter Cam McTaggart is in action in the final of his division. And Lewis Clairbert has been in action again tonight after his 200-metre butterfly gold. He's been in the 400-metre individual medley heats, and he has won his heat. Other Kiwis in the pool tonight include Cameron Gray in the 50-metre butterfly heats, Chelsea Edwards, Zoe Pedersen, and Milana Tapper in the 50 metres freestyle. That's sport. I'm Tony Doe. Red Radio.

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0: Mecca Cars.
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3: Red, red.

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You still sound more remembered.

0: In this update, MB officials are admitting they were wrong when they didn't disclose a failed $35 million project to MPs. In March, the Ministry failed to tell the Education and Workforce Committee the border biometrics upgrade had been axed several months earlier. Appearing before the Privileges Committee, MB Chief Executive Nick Blakely denied they deliberately misled MPs. He says they believe there were commercial sensitivities limiting what could be said, with negotiations with the company involved still ongoing.
1: I absolutely accept that we should have taken a different approach. There's many things we could have said that stopped short of revealing those sensitivities.
0: An international relations expert says the arrest of a man in Russia accused of spying for New Zealand is likely a warning to Russians themselves. He's been taken into custody by local authorities near the Chinese border, suspected of high treason. Otago University's Robert Patman says it could be Russia's attempt to drive a wedge between us and China or fuel the narrative Russia's under attack by the West. The annual superannuation cost for migrants who move to New Zealand age 50 or older has topped $1 billion. Political reporter Ethan Griffiths has more.
2: Figures released under the Official Information Act show the Crown pays $20 million a week to retirees who spent most of their working life outside of New Zealand. Finance Minister Nicola Willis says eligibility is gradually changing, so retirees must have lived here 20 years to receive super, not 10.
0: Petrol prices are expected to fall as the government phases out the petrol tax and moves towards road user charges. An April briefing to Transport Minister Chris Bishop obtained by our newsroom shows officials expect a reduction in the price of petrol as the fuel excise duty is removed. The government's transitioning light vehicles to pay for the roading network through road user charges rather than the tax, although no formal date's been set for transition. That's news. In sport, weightlifter Cam McTaggart has added to New Zealand's medal tally overnight at the Commonwealth Games with silver in the 88 kilogram class. He's powered up a combined 338 kg, 7 kilograms adrift of the gold medalist from Malaysia. Lawn bowler Taylor Bruce has lost her opening singles match, and boxers Jordan Wilson and Greer Hall have been defeated in their respective quarterfinals. Tigers playmaker Adam Dewey has got his way after a week-long saga at the embattled NRL League Club. He's been named to start at halfback for their match against the Eels on Sunday after refusing to play lock against the Raiders last week. Peace talks involving coach Benji Marshall have since taken place, with Dewey returning to training yesterday. That's sport. I'm Jodie Gill.
3: Ona ole Radio Samoa se furulima iwa toru a mo e tau tuaina o e ilangu ngana fitua sole vai aso.
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5: ngal ba yeah lang in my foot like so ngal la o to vai vi ele to ai u ya in my lulu le ne tie ao ya le o le la what out pa au mai foot like so ngal la o samo let no pele malo le so fu

0: to my and Chris Chase by Mosso Pena Fire South Talon. It was for fit to love a jolly to lie. Oh no, no, if I found a little club in my little tie out. I let Radio Samuel on a Louis River near so you lie or town for longer than if we took song up. I would not to the proclame my little town Radio Samuel on of social my Christian savings, my enterprise, motor group, motor cup. Let me know Jennifer Massaulia, Kako Musical Kaya, Marus or Coffee Fish, or Maru or Kaya. Fat Marusia, let you know, you judge among all later. I am fat fear for oil, but what person can see by see by get a mad little Kaya. To a quarter fitul town in money, a pair of arm on my so timey. Molitano Pokalame, Arbeto, Leola, Tapena Marisunga, Pasta La Fara Copal, Tatu Maru, Tan Falangana. Yeah, more than a for a solo. Today in history, Tatu Babai Bodiman, a tupula, a loss for river, you like Tilly to Sanga Babai, only Titan Fitu, Ile Town, Amal for Port and Folding, Al Pertania, Pertal Fitu, Pokalame, Matanal, Tatu Tai, Albo, Tatu, Porti, my Luga Ole, Avala.
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3: Hey,

0: In this update, new figures show the amount the country spends covering superannuation for migrants is skyrocketing. The cost of super for those who move to New Zealand aged 50 or over has doubled in a decade to $1 billion a year. Parliament voted to change eligibility in 2021, gradually increasing the required length of stay from 10 years to 20. Finance Minister Nicola Willis says the changes strike a fair balance,
1: so that New Zealanders who've worked here their whole lives aren't footing the bill for migrants who've only moved here more recently.
0: Meanwhile, applications for hardship support from New Zealand pensioners have nearly tripled since 2020. Data obtained by our newsroom shows temporary additional support applications have risen from around 22,000 a year to more than 61,000. An international relations expert says the arrest of a man in Russia accused of spying for New Zealand is likely a warning to Russians themselves. He's been taken into custody by local authorities near the Chinese border, suspected of high treason. Otago University's Robert Patman says it could be Russia's attempt to drive a wedge between us and China or fuel the narrative Russia's under attack by the West.
2: This is an attempt, I think, for Putin to send a message to Russians. Anybody who cooperates with the West or is seen to interact with them could be seen as committing treason.
0: A number of people are feared missing in a partially collapsed shopping mall following an earthquake in the city of Kumamoto in southern Japan. The 6.8 quake hit just after 7:30 last night our time and was 10 kilometres deep. France is bracing for its fourth major heatwave of the year as crews battle a giant wildfire in the Bordeaux region. Temperatures are forecast to reach 33 degrees Celsius during the day, about 7 degrees above the average. That's news. In sport, Cam McTaggart has added to New Zealand's Commonwealth Games medal tally overnight in Glasgow, with silver in the 88 kilogram men's weightlifting.
3: 15 years of really hard work. The lead up to this has been really rough. All those close to me really know the blood, sweat and tears that went into it.
0: The Silver Ferns in Uganda are evenly matched during the second quarter of their netball group match in Glasgow. Scores were 14 all after quarter time, and New Zealand now lead 20-18. Tigers playmaker Adam Dewey has got his way after a week-long saga at the embattled NRL League Club. He's been named starter halfback for their match against the Eels on Sunday after refusing to play at lock against the Raiders last week. That's sport. I'm Jodie Gill.
4: Ona ole Radio Samoa se furulima iwa toru a mo te utuaina o e ilangungana fitua solva yaso.
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1: Just think a minute. It could change everything.
2: Think a minute. This is an amazing true story of love and timing. Terry wanted to buy her husband David something very special for Christmas. Well, in September 1977, she finally found exactly what she was looking for. But it cost more than she could afford on her husband's salary as a policeman. Yet surprisingly, the very kind shopkeeper let her take it home that same day with the agreement that she would pay him whenever she could. About 2 weeks later, Terry's husband David was working the night shift when a call on his police radio reported a drugstore robbery. Officer Dave arrived just in time to see the robber's car speeding away. Quickly, he turned on his police siren and chased after him. It wasn't long before the criminal pulled over, and Dave was walking up to the robber's car to arrest him. Suddenly, the thief threw open his door and shot Officer Dave in the stomach with a .45 caliber gun. When Dave's wife, Terry, heard the news that her policeman husband had been shot, would you believe that she was actually grateful? You see, she knew immediately that had she waited until Christmas to give her husband his gift, he almost definitely would be dead. Instead, he was alive in the hospital with only a bad bruise. Christmas truly came early that year for David, with the gift of life his wife just couldn't wait to give, his own bulletproof vest. You know that your life has probably been saved a number of times that you didn't even know about? Not by luck, but by love. You see, God loves you so much that He keeps giving you more time to get right with Him. He keeps patiently waiting for you to start living His way, so you're truly ready for your life to end. Because no one gets out of life alive. We're all gonna die. Guaranteed. So why risk one more day? Just ask Jesus to forgive you for your wrongs and living your own way. And then let Him take charge of your life every day. Because with Him in control, you don't need luck. And you'll finally know with real certainty and peace that you're safe and ready to die, even today. Just think a minute. If you'd like a free CD of our top 40 programs, write to us on the internet at www.thinkaminute.com. And catch us tomorrow at this same time when we stop and think.

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0: Following by your telephone number, but not later. Email, Facebook, my YouTube, Tato Telefoni, yeah, Lele. Kakoma.
1: Yes.
0: Peselefa, when you are 12 pulling, I'm on a finger ring already some moment, Tarabo Kalam and Maro and Tayo. Yeah, Bawangal Macomano from Molo was found on years.
1: Yeah. Tayle, 12 years.
0: Lele, Toys Puluiva.

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Morning, 45 on near Solulu, 5 time Molly Potil, and for a tire of foe. My alone time to the Potil, and my Luana Wallop. Yeah, the Solem Matar to the foe. So I say, with my love, never tire. Avatar Valley, my Lola Valley on Sai, Il Ne 40 tire of foe. Bavaya to a lot to Monopoloca, Highway Fuluono, Il Malanga, my Sifong, Altalang, Kilani, to Pavang, a little Bavazo Poloca. Passing my Rosebank Road on Ramfa Solo and I point to Veliema Western Springs. But now buying on a block of city bounds for one. The terminal time on my airflows are loose full. The foot field Lolo Malanga Malabalele now around Puinu Road. Southbound on the block of Malineva on the tie out. Mount Wellington and Annesley Pent Rose. City bound on the State Highway 1 to about now buying on the block of my. Yeah, Mole Highway 1, State Highway 1. Yeah, Malanga Main North Shore, Northern Motorway City bound around. Otea Valley Road and Wairoa Valley. Te pau na vahanga nei poloka mai. 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

0: game Lydia Cove. Or put a no when Brown was showing my tongue up on Isla Cove, New Zealand. So I wife had to say my fuck you know fat up on stage. And then he put a no, say far yeah. 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Tell an only ass so working to myself funny mo yamia.
1: Ua nā ole Radio Samoa, se furulima iwa toru a mō, e tau tuaina oe I laungana, fitu aso le vai aso.
2: Tasi lima iwa toru a mō.

0: In this update, a place in the history books for Zoe Hobbs. The sprinter has won gold in the women's 100 metres at the Commonwealth Games, becoming the first New Zealander to do so. She says the conditions in Glasgow were challenging with heavy rain falling.
1: I had a really good start, but I actually had a bit of a stumble and had to recover myself. And I wasn't sure if that would be enough to keep me in it.
0: It was more than enough, Hobbs winning in a time of 10.93 seconds. More in sport shortly. A man is facing two murder charges and one of attempted murder after a man and a woman were found dead in a home on Auckland's North Shore. Police say they received reports a person had been stabbed at a property on Birkdale's Sion Place just before 8.30 last night. Jordan Dunn has more.
2: At the house, officers found the alleged offender who was arrested, as well as a man with moderate injuries who's recovering in hospital. Police say information gleaned from the Birkdale address led officers to a home on Glenfield's Lingfield Street where the two bodies were found. They believe the alleged offender and victims are well known to each other.
0: A 41-year-old man is due in the North Shore District Court today. A view that parents need to have a new version of the talk with their kids in the new era of digital parenting. Cybersecurity company Norton's latest report finds 75% of parents are worried that AI could be used to create fake images or conversations involving their child. It finds 44% are not confident their child could tell AI-generated content from the real thing. Norton's principal systems engineer, Dean Williams, says we live in a world where seeing is no longer believing. Housing costs are becoming an increasing challenge for older New Zealanders heading into retirement. Retirement Commission research finds 80% of renters aged 65 and over now describe themselves as financially uncomfortable. That's up from 66% in 2021 to 2022. That's news. In sport, Glasgow glory for Zoe Hobbs. She's etched her name into the New Zealand sporting annals with a pioneering gold in the 100 metres at the Commonwealth Games. Hobbs hit the line in a personal best, 10.93 seconds from lane 7. She has unpacked the race of her life after an initial stumble.
1: The race was just a blur and I managed to hold them off and I had to dip. It's not my strength to dip, but I think I dipped.
0: Swimmer Lewis Clearbert has picked up gold in the 400-metre individual medley alongside Erica Fairweather's 800-metres freestyle silver. Weightlifter Cam McTaggart earned silver in the 88kg class, as did Lauren Boyle in the hammer throw. That's sport. I'm Malcolm Jordan.
3: Be far,
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